0: 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Not only am I going to hook you up with Stained tickets, Black Label Society tickets, yes, I have a holy grail pair of passes, 3-day general admission passes to Riot Fest, coming up in less than 30 minutes, we will spin the wheel of rock!
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The Foo Fighters don't put out bad albums. They really don't. 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

So many unbelievable free concert tickets still to come up tonight. I gave away Stained for the Wheel of Rock, but I still have another pair of Stained tickets that I'm going to be giving away very shortly. In fact, just a couple of songs away, right after the Scorpions. Here's 3 Days Grace with Apologies on Rock 95.5. Hell yeah, man. Chicago's rock station.

0: the Scorpions, one of my favorite bands, and they adore us here in Chicago. They do, man. They really appreciate you and I because this is where they got their foothold in America. This is where the juggernaut started, right here, Ground Zero in Chicago. Man, I've got some awesome free concert tickets with your name on them. I've been giving them away all week, and now it's your destiny to win tickets to see Stained, who's bringing the Break the Cycle 25th anniversary tour to Chicago. Can you believe it, man? What an unbelievably good album. And Stained is so phenomenal live. Aaron Lewis's vocals are pristine. You're going to love this show. 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

saw a lot of bands come and go when I started out in rock radio. And this was one of the bands, I'm going to be honest. I thought, oh, they got their big hit. That'll be it. One and done. I did. I thought that about this band. And then they got another hit. And I'm like, oh, good for them, man. They hit the sophomore. And here I am, right, almost 30 years later, still talking about Papa Roach. Why? Because not only are they phenomenal musicians, incredibly talented artists, the bottom line here is they write great songs.

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That's a fair question. Many people have thought the same thing, yet nobody asks them. So you're going to have to figure it out on your own. Why are they staring up Zach Wilde's kilt and usually smiling? Black Label Society tickets coming up next.

One of my nieces came up to me at a recent party, and she's like, Uncle Capone. Yes, that's what they call me. Not even Uncle Patrick. I'm Uncle Capone. Uncle Capone. Hey, I went back and started listening to some old Pink Floyd. And I'm like, wow, cool, man. What did you listen to? And she goes, it was the craziest thing. Several small species of furry animals gathered together in a cave and grooving with a Pict. And I said, what did you think of it? She goes, they're really weird.

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On Rock.

0: By the way, if you ever meet a girl and she's like, I want to go get something to eat, you run the other way, dude. 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Do it now.
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I'm a nightmare when I go to the local Mexican restaurants. 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I mean, that's the way I like it, man. But I am not good. I need to take lessons. 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Then I asked for an ensenada. And that woman looked at me, you know, exactly like probably you just did, right, Hector? Yeah. I went, hey, I'd love one of those ensenadas. And she just looked at me like, that boy's crazy.

Rock stories are crazy because they're true. 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New York City. And there's Rick Rubin hanging out with the Beastie Boys. White boys can rap. Tell it to the Beastie Boys. And they're getting ready to record No Sleep Till Brooklyn. Now, Rick is a smart guy. He loves hard rock and he loves rap. And he desperately wants to meld them together. In fact, I do believe, and allegedly, that Rick is one of the reasons we see so many rap artists getting into the Rock and Roll Hall of Fame. Rick, what you doing there, brother? But in this case, I think he was right, man. So he went and got one of the best guitarists he could get. Yeah. I mean, when you hunt down the boy from Slayer, you know what I mean? That's pretty good. And then he got the worst guitar player to play the rhythm track. Who's that? Rick Rubin himself. He doesn't call himself a musician because he's not. But by God, he laid down the rhythm track and Corey King laid down the insane guitar solo. And when you put it together, suddenly a rap song becomes a rock song.

How do you have a long and successful career in the music business? You can follow Oasis's advice, drama. But also, Oasis and Nickelback have something in common, which is why they're both still around and so successful. And I'm going to give you that secret. Write great songs.

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It can be super heavy, and then this is just kind of fun, man. It just, well, hell, man, it just reminds me of rock and roll. Pretty Reckless, When I Wake Up on Chicago's Rock Station.

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0: Don't you hate it when your boss, and you're getting ready to walk out the door, it's like, oh, hey, I need you to do one more thing for me. That's exactly where that song came from. They were done. They were done tracking the album, and it had been a hell of a long process. And Mutt had to go to the bathroom. He did. And while Joe was waiting, they were the last two at the studio, ready to walk out the door. Lights out. Joe was in the recording area. There was an acoustic guitar laying against the wall, and he started playing that riff. That's right. Joe Elliott wrote that guitar riff. And when Mutt opened the door and heard it, and think about that, he heard it on an acoustic guitar, not the heavy rock version we heard. He goes, oh, we need to record that. And they called the band. Hey, guys, get your ass back in here. And honestly, that was a pretty smart move.
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band said yes. Almost before they heard the question, Walt asked him, "Hey man, would you come in and, you know, before your big gig, just do a little intimate show for our listeners, man, just a select group of our friends?" And they were like, "Hell yeah." And that's how the Rock 95.5 Sonic Sessions got started, because of Bad Omens.

It's kind of like your kid's baseball league, where every team and every kid gets a trophy. The music business has done the same thing, because nobody sells albums anymore, but they want to have that. Hey, I sold 2 million albums. No, you didn't. So what's happened is people don't buy albums. They don't buy the whole album anymore, unless you buy the vinyl. Then really, CD sales are gone. So what they did is, if you stream the same song, one song, enough times, they count it as an album. So it's not true. When you hear new album sales, that is not true. Now, this band, their brand new album came out of the gate strong. 38,000 units sold. You know what I'm saying? But I'll tell you this. 9,000 of those units were vinyl. And I bought one, and it's worth it. From Shinedown 8, it's Safe and Sound on Rock 95.5.

And right there, the Judd Nessun fist bump. 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Nobody wears trench coats anymore. 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I got you.

this next band's coming to town, and I know everybody's excited, and I'm going to be honest with you. I've seen plenty of footage showing some really bad mess-ups with those boys lip-syncing or whatever it is they're doing over their backing tracks. I despise it. I do. And don't tell me you're not doing it, guys, because I know you are. To be honest with you, you should put some kind of a disclaimer on your concert, like, not really playing our instruments. You know, like AI has to have that, right? Like online, like Motley Crue should have that. Not really playing this concert, but I don't care. I love their music so much, I don't care.

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it's all because of Chicago. Anthony Kiedis, his signature vocal sound, lead vocalist for the Red Hot Chili Peppers, of course, Anthony. Whether you're listening to one of the old albums, because pretty much everything up, I'd say 99% of every track Anthony's ever recorded, and what he uses live as the microphone, is a Shure SM57 made by the Shure Microphone Company right here in Chicago. Great mics.

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David Bowie hated it. He hated it. He heard that mix you just heard, and he's like, oh, no, it's not. It needs more. It needs more grandeur. It needs a different bass line. And John Deacon's like, I'm the bass player in Queen, and I decide what the bass plays. John Deacon, even though he looked like that kid that was the assistant manager at Best Buy on the weekends, John Deacon is a rock and roll badass.

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friend of mine was critiquing this next artist, and that's fair, man. You should be allowed to do that. We all have our own personal tastes and ideas in music. And he said, I got a problem with this guy. I'm like, who? He goes, Youngblood. I go, why? All he does is cover. All he's known for are his covers. Now, I get that. He does do a lot of good originals. He's a very good entertainer. But we're thinking of the Ozzy cover, like Changes, and this song, right? Zombie by the Smashing Pumpkins. So I understand his point. But we could argue the whole music business was based on covers. Rock and roll was built on covers. And by God, all you got to do is say Van Halen. You know what I mean? Ain't nothing wrong with doing covers in rock and roll.

Rock 95.5, Chicago's rock station at Pat Capone. I'm going to go live on TikTok, man, and we're gonna run down the final stretch and see if I could stay in the top 100 musicians worldwide on TikTok. That's a competition against millions of people, by the way. I was number 5 a day ago. I was number 40 last night, but a lot's happened since last night. So I've got like an hour and a half after the show to try to get myself back in the top 100. If you want to watch, if you want to help, hunt me down on TikTok at Chicago Rock DJ. I'm going to go live here in just a minute. But know this, there's a bunch of fake scammers that go by my name, and they even use my photo, Patrick Capone, at Chicago Rock DJ. Well, all right, man. Until tomorrow at 7, rock on, brothers and sisters. Rock on.

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0: because it's always been about us, not everyone else. 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

0: judge has just passed down a ruling trying to force this to be illegal.
1: Yes.
0: And the ruling applies to all bets related to sports, elections, yep. politics, entertainment, culture, tech, science, or mentions. What? You can do all that on Kalshi?
2: The accidental ad for Kalshi is hilarious.
1: It's awesome. It's awesome.
2: Wow, you can do a lot on that app. That sounds like fun.
0: So you... The problem I'm looking at is, like, you can control half of these things.
1: Yeah, exactly.
0: Like,
3: there's people making a lot of money over there.
0: I could go place a bet on something that I was going to do or in a controlled atmosphere and then control the odds and then walk out of Richmond.
1: Yeah. Yes, you could. I remember there was, what was it? There was people betting on how many cars would go through an intersection on red lights. Different stuff like that where you could go.
3: Technically
1: time it out and, you know, keep gambling on it and seeing how many. I don't know. It's interesting. You can sort of do anything. But I guarantee you, I've been through this before. Like I said, we used to play a lot of poker when I lived in Washington State. And one night in the middle of the night, we were playing online poker and it just shut off. And it there was a law that went into effect because there, the Native Americans are a huge group of people, and on their reservations, they have a whole bunch of big casinos, and they work with the government a lot. So they don't want you doing it online or on Kalshi. They want you going to the casinos and gambling. And what we did that night was we got immediately in the car and drove straight to a casino to continue gambling, and then we didn't gamble much more after that.
2: So this has been a long-term problem, then.
1: There's like a 10-year break.
0: You just go on.
1: And I wouldn't say it was a problem because it was just we would just play with buddies at home and it was like everybody put in $5, something like that.
0: So you never just go on roller coasters, huh?
1: No, well, listen, we were having fun.
2: Some
1: that
2: people
1: night
2: call it a relapse.
1: God damn it. No Washington State's ruining more people's fun. Damn it.
2: But also, what happens to all the money then that people did win then illegally? They just get to
1: keep
2: that? Well,
1: I'm sure at a certain point a law goes into effect and everything before that is okay, and then
2: So just get your bets in now.
1: Yeah, you better hurry.
0: This new bill is still in the works. They're trying to get it to go. Basically asking for a geofence around the state of Washington, which is wild. Because if you lived on the border, what would you do? Or, get a VPN.
1: Yeah,
0: it's not really stopping anybody.
1: I think anybody who doesn't know about it, all you got to do is Google it to figure it out. It's not that difficult.
0: I would have figured that they were attacking Kalshi just because of the prediction market side of things, where like when you can't control it as the person, but no, they're just like, shut it down.
1: Kalshi making so much money, they do not care. I was like, whatever.
0: Washington's gone?
1: Yeah.
0: Hey, we got 49 others we can focus on right now.
2: Kalshi. That's what it sounds like. Remember those Kalshi cereals?
1: Yeah, that's what I always thought. It does sound like it. Yeah. Oh, it's Kalshi. I thought it was Kalshi cereal.
2: Every time we say Kalshi, I'm like, why am I thinking of like whole grain
1: trash cereal, by the way?
2: Not that great tasting cereal. Yeah, but it was like the first cereal that wasn't pure sugar.
1: That's true, and that's why I didn't like it at all.

0: just put your headphones on. It's just a radio show on a Friday.
1: They were a little stretched out from yesterday. It's a whole thing.
0: Is your head that big?
1: Well, I had the Pope hat on, and so I had to stretch out my headphones in order for them to go over the Pope hat and still reach my ears.
0: Why didn't you lean them back behind your head like a reverse visor?
1: They wouldn't stay.
0: You got a little tiny head. Welcome to the morning mosh pit.
2: Little
1: tiny heads on the morning mosh pit.
2: Indeed.
1: Wake up, rock hard.
0: I'm Maris.
1: I'm Maria Palmer.
3: I'm Michael.
1: Oh boy.
2: Yeah.
0: Somehow we made it to the weekend.
3: Somehow. We'll see if we're back Monday.
1: One syllable at a time.
0: One syllable at a time. Yeah, something to give away today.
3: Oh, yeah.
0: Is it tickets to Riot Fest?
2: Well,
0: that's one of
1: them. Of course. Yeah.
0: We got a Wheel of Rock.
2: Oh, my God.
1: I love rocks.
0: What's the other thing? Black Label Society in Pitt happens today.
2: My God.
1: Maria. Johnny Walker.

0: check your profile, whatever it is, hop in and say hi real quick. We're live. You can watch us right here in the studio and hang with us.
1: Mikey, this one's for you.
0: What's that?
1: Oh, Sons of Anarchy.
0: One of the best shows I've ever seen.
1: I got a new series coming out.
0: What?
1: Yeah.
0: Oh, that's great.
1: Let's talk about it next.
2: The

0: great shows around this summer. We just had those guys, Guns N' Roses. Tomorrow night, Motley Crue, Tesla.
1: My goodness.
0: Going down over at Credit Union One Amphitheater, Rock 95.5, Chicago's rock station. Speaking of greats, one of my favorite shows, Sons of Anarchy.
1: Mm.
0: One of the best shows I've ever seen. It was in that wheelhouse of time when Dexter and Breaking Bad. Yep. And was it FX was making?
1: Yeah, FX was pumping shows out.
0: I mean, what happened?
1: They had The Strain. That was a great show, too. I just never watched Sons of Anarchy, but I know it's amazing.
0: Here's the run. A single father, Jax Teller, finds his loyalty in his outlaw motorcycle club, tested by the growing unease concerning the group's lawlessness.
1: Okay.
0: So it's basically like about a motorcycle gang.
1: Love that.
0: And there's lots of episodes. They're very long episodes. It ends beautifully. I just, and everybody who knows what I'm talking about, I hate it when they
1: wrap up a series.
0: I hate it when they extend things that shouldn't be extended.
1: Oh, mm, fair.
0: Put it that way.
2: Yeah.
1: Did you watch Sons of Anarchy?
2: No, but I'm interested in the biker gang.
0: Oh, you would be.
1: Oh my God.
0: There's a bunch of real good looking guys.
1: Show, Maria.
0: Maria, this is your wheelhouse.
2: Yeah. Let's go for a ride.
0: There's a new show out, though, from the cast of Sons of Anarchy. They're reuniting for a new series. FX is bringing back the cast. It resembles the plot of a science fiction comedy classic, Galaxy Quest. That was not the corner I thought we were turning onto there.
1: I was not expecting that. I was expecting like a retirement home with everybody just hanging out in our community.
0: Yeah, still like running stuff from the retirement home.
1: Yeah.
0: That's actually a good premise. Fun. The show will be called Legends. It'll feature Charlie Hunnam, Ron Perlman, Katie Sagal, Maggie Siff, and the rest of the gang playing, quote, fictionalized versions of themselves in a real world dangerous situation at a fan convention.
1: Oh.
0: A premiere date hasn't been announced, but Legends will air on FX and stream on Hulu.
1: Okay. I do like this a lot. They said fan convention, and now I'm really in.
0: I'm interested in how this works after my brain is super typecasted seeing all of them as a motorcycle gang.
1: Yeah.
0: It's kind of interesting.
1: I was going to say, but Katie Sagal.
0: I love Katie Sagal.
1: Absolutely amazing. And coming from Married with Children.
0: Yeah.
1: And then there was a show in the early 2000s. She was a mom. I forget what it was, and there was another SNL comedic actor that was on there, and he passed away in the middle of it.
0: Oh, yeah.
2: Katie Sagal from Married with Children.
0: Yeah.
2: Nice.
1: I didn't just say that at all.
2: Oh, sorry. No. I meant Futurama.
1: There you go.
2: That's what I was going to say.
1: That as
2: sorry.
1: Well.
2: Sorry.
1: No, she's in her FX Hulu bag right now. They love her so much.
0: As they should.
1: So I'm happy that we continue to support great actresses on a regular basis.
2: Yeah.
0: Recess? Or no, she did a cartoon voice in the show Recess.
1: Yeah.
2: She was in Recess? Who was she in Recess?
1: I want to say she might have been the older woman.
0: Yeah.
2: Oh.
0: It says guest starred. So she's probably a pop-in guest or something.
2: Hell yeah.
0: She was on That 70s Show a bunch.
2: Listen, we love Leela.
0: Yeah. Mm. Fantastic. Great show. Sons of Anarchy, great. And just the chemistry between all of them. You put them all back in a room together. I mean, they're going to have
1: good
0: chemistry.
1: 8 Simple Rules.
0: Oh, yeah.
1: And it was with John Ritter.
0: Oh,
1: and
0: he
1: passed away in the middle of the show. So,
0: yeah.
1: I'm excited about this. I'm pumped.
0: Charlie Hunnam, too. I mean, they're all. Ron Perlman, another great actor.
1: Yeah.
0: Yeah, that'll be fun.
1: It's going to be great.
2: Every time I think of Charlie Hunnam, I can't help but remember that he was almost cast as Christian Grey for 50 Shades of Grey.
1: Oh, no.
0: I mean...
2: Oh, no. Oh, yeah.

0: is Maria Palmer, the something unpredictable, but in the end, it's right. It's Morning Mosh Pit on Rock 95.5. Boys, what are we doing?
1: Sports!
0: Love this part.
2: All right. Whew. Hey, White Sox. You know there's like going to be this thing called playoffs.
3: They're coming.
2: In less than a month. Can we string some wins together as the White Sox get blanked by the Braves yesterday?
3: Braves are good, too.
2: No hitter.
3: Oh, no hitter? Wow.
2: No hitter.
3: I haven't seen one of those.
2: They lost 2-0. Maybe. No, I'm not going to put that curse on you. I won't do that.
0: What does that mean?
2: I was going to say, as a fan, if you get hit, they'll start hitting as well. But
0: if I get hit,
2: I'm not going to put that on you.
0: You mean if I have a deep connection with someone else?
2: Mm-hmm. And you get married and do all the proper
0: things. And then,
2: things.
0: Right, yeah. Under the eyes of God.
3: All that's
0: of
3: how you that. Get to the World right. Series.
2: Yes, please and thank you. Whatever you want to call it, Michael.
3: Cubbies back in action today in Seattle, Emerald City. They're going to be taking on the Mariners up there. Matthew Boyd start pitching tonight against Emerson Hancock. 3.30 ERA for Emerson and a 4.02 for Matthew Boyd. Looking good, though. I think the Cubs are rolling. I don't think they have a problem with the Mariners.
2: This is a Chicago team I'm not worried about right now.
3: Yeah.
2: Yeah.
3: Yeah.
2: Preseason
3: football. God damn it. Are you going to say something bad about the Bears?
2: I can't. No.
3: Oh, I thought you were going to say another injury because you were like, that's the Cubs are the team I'm not worrying about.
2: It's preseason football. I'm not worried about what happens here. I just want everybody to stay healthy. They're in action in Cincinnati, where I was born. Mm-hmm. A little fun fact. Taking on the Bengals, 6 p.m. Kickoff there. And I do believe we're going to have some starters playing in the preseason game.
3: That's fun.
2: Maria, how do you feel about starters playing in the preseason?
0: I think that they should, you know, just because they are the, like, cream of the crop doesn't mean they should be sitting out and not practicing with the rest of their team.
2: Oh, my God.
3: Didn't we just have a joint practice with Bengals?
2: Oh, hold on. Maria did a sports.
3: Oh.
2: She did a whole sports there.
0: What is up?
2: That I want my starters playing in the preseason so they can be in rhythm by the time we get to the season.
0: Stands to reason for the preseason.
3: That's good.
2: Beautiful.
3: Another quick note. Dallas Cowboys and New Orleans Saints have each been fined $500,000 for multiple fights that occurred during Tuesday's joint practice, including a fight between the coaches. Amazing. I saw the screenshot of this, and whoever Dallas's coach is now, it's the screenshot is the chin hit of the New Orleans coach. Like, it looks like it's set up to be a comedy thing. It's so goofy looking. But one, I don't have it right in front of me. I saw it somewhere else. Maris is pulling it up, I think.
0: Never mind.
3: But yeah, it's good. It was great. And then the teams are fighting back and forth, which I like. I like a little fighting and jawing, but I guess, you know, you can't have teams injuring each other. Oh, I'm watching a little bit of it now. Wow, the teams are beating the crap out of each other.
2: Was it the head coach that did it?
3: I'm not sure who it was. I just saw two coaches.
2: All right.
3: I'll find it for you.
0: I love surprise boxing in sports.
2: We know you love men fighting around you.
3: Are they supposed to be punching each other in the face? I'm not sure if that's...
2: Not how that
0: football.
2: Goes.
0: Football. They're supposed to be kicking each other in the face.
2: Like, GTA got leaked.
3: The whole game?
2: No, not the whole game, but there's bits and pieces, and there are apparently more leaks coming.
0: Really?
2: So,
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1: Dork.
2: Hey, Rockstar, you guys okay over there?
1: No, they're not.
2: GTA 6 getting more bad press.
3: Yeah, what happened?
2: So there's a slew of events that happened. Rockstar fired a ton of people this year, making what they're calling budgetary cuts, even though they know they're about to release the game of a century, or I'll call it a game of a decade. A lot of anticipation built up for GTA 6. A lot of people very upset that people were getting fired for it, so much that the employees that did get fired said, don't boycott the game, because I think because they have already put work into the game, they've got some royalties coming from it.
3: I see.
2: So don't hurt them by not buying the game.
3: Nobody's,
2: you gotta find other ways to hurt. Right.
3: After all this time, everybody's fine.
2: A Rockstar game, sorry.
1: They hurt me by not casting me in game.
2: I'm getting there. Okay. We're getting there.
1: All right.
2: So, another group upset with Rockstar Games, and this is over the price of the big version, which is $99. They leak the gameplay content that's supposed to be part of the Netflix reveal on August 27th. They also leaked other game details, including potential story spoilers, which,
3: hey, plug those leaks.
2: Again, Rockstar, you had a whole opportunity to get this right. Sorry, I didn't even hear it.
1: Don't worry about it.
2: So apparently the group is saying that this is in protest of the game industry practices such as digital pre-orders, paid single-player content, and games that stop working when online service ends. And this is very targeted at GTA 6 and Rockstar specifically. But also, let's take a moment to say that these leaks could be potentially happening because of outrage that Maria Palmer has not been asked to be a part of the game.
1: I mean, with such loud, overwhelming hordes of people calling.
3: I know. I've written letter after letter.
2: You've got a whole two of us in the studio here vouching for you.
3: Yeah.
1: We had to expect this was going to happen.
2: I'm just stuck on Rockstar that they're about to blow this.
4: I have a question, Matt.
2: Yes, sir.
4: In the gameplay,
2: yes.
4: Did you see anything cool?
2: I didn't watch it.
3: Oh, you didn't watch the leaked gameplay?
2: Oh, no,
3: gameplay?
2: I'm out.
3: Oh, really?
2: GTA 6 will be purchased when it's on sale at Easter.
3: I see.
1: Oh, snap.
2: I'm not buying this
3: Easter game. Is not that long away. Oh, that's great. I didn't know it was Easter.
1: All right.
3: Am I supposed to know
2: kill
3: it's
2: him.
3: Easter?
2: I'm going to kill him.
1: Let him go.
3: Oh, you just said Easter.
2: Yeah.
3: That's
1: you
3: exciting.
1: You just admitted to it on air. It's not worth it, man.
3: Yeah, now you admit it.
1: Yeah, you'll get
2: it. It's okay.
3: Somebody clip that. Yeah. No, just kidding. Nah, that's exciting, though.
2: No, personally for me, if you want to go buy GTA 6 and play it when it releases, go crazy. You put me on the ropes a little too long. I'm not excited anymore. You're gonna have to show me some amazing gameplay to get me to go. I'm going to go buy this in December.
1: Even if it's not in the actual video game, it could be cool to maybe do some version of partnering with them, some GTA radio, you know?
3: The Morning Wash Pit.
2: If they want to sponsor this beautiful show of ours.
3: GTA radio.
1: Money. We don't work for money.
2: Okay. I was trying to get us there, but
1: same.
2: All right. Anybody surprised by these leaks from GTA? Or is this part of their marketing plan? Let me know. 844-955-9550.
3: Hey, would you try dog food?
1: I mean, I've tasted my own cooking before, so.
3: A lot of people would.
1: Yeah?
3: Yeah, we'll tell you how many people would next.

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That's a Chicago thing on 95.5.

0: You smell that in the air?
1: Sorry.
0: That's 16% of people saying they would try dog food out of curiosity.
1: Woof.
0: This is the morning mosh pit, and I don't know if this represents a sign of the times that people are actively like, you know what? 20 pounds of protein right there.
1: That's true. Good protein.
0: I could absolutely go for that right now. On the other side of this, 25% of people that they would never try it in a million years. Around the room.
2: All right.
0: Would you try it? Have you tried it?
2: Okay. Well, listen.
1: Oh, boy.
0: Oh, joy.
2: I've not tried dog food. When I was a child, I did try a piece of my cat's kibble. Don't you get curious?
0: You know.
2: Those are your best friends. They're eating that stuff every day. Also, I would like to say, further, in defense of humans with curiosity mm-hmm. and whimsy mm-hmm. who like to try new things.
0: Ain't no whimsy in it. It's all protein.
2: A lot of those dog food commercials are catered to humans.
0: Children
2: you know.
0: At that. The bacon. What is it?
2: Yeah, bacon strips for sure.
0: Bacon.
2: But even not that. Remember Beneful and all those vegetables are like falling down behind the thing. The dog doesn't care about that. The humans do. You're making that look appetizing for us. Kibbles and bits. Kibbles and bits looks delicious.
0: That was great marketing.
2: That looks so good for me. Mm. And it shouldn't look good for me. I'm not eating it, but it does.
0: Michael?
3: Do I look like a dog to you?
2: Yes.
3: Do you see me eating from a dish?
0: You got that dog in you.
1: That is true.
3: I can smell dog food and imagine what it tastes like.
2: The dog in him is a teacup poodle.
3: It's very loud. Barking a lot.
0: I didn't have a dog growing up, but
2: for the best,
0: my uncle had a dog, and I would like take care of their dog while they were out of town.
3: Oh,
0: and I'd be scooping the kibble, and I'm like, this smells kind of good.
2: Oh,
0: I never did. Like it went through my head, like just grab a little piece and see what it's like. But I never did it. I did try my goldfish fish food, though.
3: I thought you were going to say goldfish.
2: Interesting.
3: Damn.
0: That's what I had.
2: How was that?
3: Was it the little flakes?
0: It's just a little flakes.
3: Yeah, yeah.
2: Did it taste like algae?
0: I don't know what algae tastes like.
3: Yes, that's a good point.
1: You don't know.
2: All right. Yep.
3: Last time I was swimming in the ocean. And, got
0: no,
3: some
0: Maria,
3: algae.
0: What does algae taste like?
2: All right, fine. You little pissant.
0: I'm sorry. I don't just go to rivers like, right. Oh, wow, algae. Yeah,
3: look.
0: Nom, nom, nom.
2: Clip that sound, please. I will need that in my ears later for different activities. Did it taste like nori, like the sushi paper?
0: Yes.
3: Okay. Crap.
1: I've ever tasted.
0: I will say that.
3: Nori will ruin a bowl of ramen. Ugh.
0: Yeah. So that was my experience with pet food. But 844-955-9550. Would you try cat food, dog food?
3: That a lot of people have done.
2: Yeah, with all the cool ones.
0: Or would you just leave it alone? 844-955-9550.
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2: A Brazilian woman spent 14 months living with an unsuspecting couple who believed she was a 12-year-old runaway until police uncovered the elaborate ruse. Her name is Amanda.
0: Okay.
2: She's 37.
0: Huh?
3: Okay.
2: Yeah, she went by the name Gabrielle. And told the family she had fled abuse in northern Brazil. To keep up the act, investigators say she spoke in a high-pitched, childlike voice, acted emotionally dependent, faked panic attacks, and used baby bottles, pacifiers, and a comfort cloth. I imagine she sounded like that. I don't know. To explain her grown appearance, she claimed she had autism and had been given hormones as a child.
0: What?
3: Yeah, stupid people who don't know will just be like, oh, okay.
2: Yeah, that's true. Yeah, just like...
3: Sure, all right.
2: A diagnosis and a treatment. Right. They don't have to be related. The couple grew so attached that they threw her a 12th birthday party and discussed formally adopting her. But police say she always avoided steps that could reveal her true age, like enrolling in school. A relative eventually grew suspicious, searched online, and found a record of her pulling the same scam in Rio. Police say she had posed as a child for more than 15 years to live off strangers' kindness. She now faces fraud and identity theft charges and admitted after her arrest that she is not a child.
0: That's wild.
3: That's crazy.
2: At some point, get an acting job. That's what you're doing. You have an acting job right there. That's a full-time job.
3: Yeah.
0: She's being paid better to do what she was doing.
3: Yeah, she's probably making a killing.
2: Yeah, fair. But like for what? I don't know. This may come as a surprise. I'm not a lion type. I hate a lie. Yeah. I become very dysregulated. It stresses me out constantly. I hate to keep them up.
3: Can you imagine that, though? You have to keep your whole life as a lie.
0: I was going to say.
3: And you have to keep it that way.
0: Yeah. As an actress, it's
2: different.
0: What's I'm different stressed about it?
3: Thinking about it.
2: Acting is storytelling. Uh-huh. Lying is deception. And those are very different things.
0: So if you're physically hurting somebody, you feel pain. And you can't do it.
2: What?
0: So, deception.
2: Like if I'm deceiving someone, I can't do that. I can act all day.
0: I was going to say.
2: But that's stepping into a different character, and again, is more storytelling. It's not deception.
0: Mm. I think she got the grift of a season. That's beautiful.
3: I guess, man.
0: Man, like, to be so youthful, to be 37 playing a 12-year-old.
2: Yeah, and they're lucky. Like, we're going to throw her a 12th birthday party. Well, but she had autism and was given hormones.
0: That's a lot to pull off.
2: No kidding.
0: You know how much you got to hide as a 37-year-old? Like, she's sneaking away on weekends. Like, hey, I got to get these roots touched up. My brains are coming through.
3: Yeah,
0: because
3: at 35, you probably start getting a few grays.
2: Like, yeah.
0: You know, I'm assuming, like, you catch her shaving her legs at some point in time. Like, you got a lot to hide.
2: Hey, there's some hairy gals out there.
0: And you know what? That's very true.
3: Someone on the Instagram live chat, Alexander, said lies build up, too. Which is like, they start compounding on each other, and then eventually, I imagine you get caught, or you just lay that
2: up with all the details. Remember who you told what.
3: Yeah, life's hard enough.
2: I just don't. I'm just a jackass out in the open.
3: You're on the Morning Mosh Pit. Honesty is the best policy.
0: You're a very beautiful ass. There ain't no jack about it.
2: My comment section would beg to differ, but thank you, sir. I was going
0: to say, there's no credit cards in this room.
2: But they be jacking.
0: We got Riot Fest 3-day passes up for grabs.
3: Mm-hmm.
0: That's on the way next with Fun to the Head, so be ready to answer some trivia.
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0: 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Yeah, don't worry, they're using Nerf weapons.
1: Are we speaking with Sam from the 219?
2: Hello.
1: Hey, Sam, how are we doing?
2: Sammy. Awesome, it's Friday.
1: It is indeed Friday.
3: Thank God.
1: Can we ask, where in the 219 are you from, my good man?
2: Cherville.
1: Yeah. Nice. It's a Cherville.
4: Indiana.
5: You know what they say, Cherville is Caresville.
1: Do they? Okay. I didn't know that. Thank you, Maria.
5: You're welcome.
1: Thanks for joining us for Fun to the Head. This is a lovely trivia game where you're going to answer questions. We get shot with Nerf darts if you get questions wrong. And you can get a save by taking one of us hostage if you don't know the answer to a question. And that's the first thing you need to decide, Sam. Who do you want to take hostage? Myself, Maria, or Michael?
2: Maria.
5: Oh. Okay.
1: Friend of the show,
5: so much for Caresville.
1: Nice. Friend of the show.
3: That's locked.
1: Michael, let's get it.
5: Keep here we safe.
3: Go. Question number one. What branch of science studies stars, planets, galaxies, and the universe?
2: Astronomy?
5: Yeah.
3: Nice one. Good job. One for one.
5: Mike, your hair looks incredible right now.
3: And do I get a poof?
5: Yep.
3: Cockatoo
5: over there.
3: Fine.
5: It's on the stream if you want to watch. I got morning mosh pit.
3: My stupid hair here, everybody. Get a laugh.
5: Facebook, Instagram,
3: go ahead.
5: YouTube.
3: Go ahead, get a laugh. We can't even. I have to figure out what I'm wearing every day before now. You used to be able to hide in a radio studio.
1: Ask the man the question.
5: He's playing a game.
6: What massive blue Pokemon does the nearly useless Magikarp eventually evolve into?
2: Lifeline.
5: Oh, that'd be a Gyarados.
3: Nice.
1: Gyarados.
3: Did I say mine right?
1: No.
5: Jif.
3: Is it Magikarp?
1: Magikarp.
3: Magikarp. Oh, yeah, okay.
1: All right, one more.
3: Yeah.
1: You got the ticket to Riot Fest, my man.
2: Nice.
3: Who founded Black Label Society in 1998 and remains the band's singer and lead guitarist?
2: Oh, my God.
6: Pretty famous
2: is
6: musician.
2: It Wild?
3: Yeah, you got it. Zach Wild. Yep. You win. You're going to Riot Fest.
1: Oh, man.
2: Nice. Yes.
5: And woo! I didn't get shot once. I guess it really is Caresville.
1: Well done, my man. You got a pair of three-day passes to go to Riot Fest to see the likes of Tool, Morrissey, 21 Pilots, Pierce the Veil, Alanis Morissette.
3: Oh! Wow.
5: Dog!
1: Who are you excited to see at Riot Fest there, Sam?
2: I like I Prevail.
1: There you go.
3: Oh, yeah, great one. That's awesome.
5: I'm prevailing less and less these days.
3: Can I tell you something? We're having a pre-party for Riot Fest tonight at Elmwood Park. It's a concert series, Summer in the Circle. It's going to be huge. Len Skin playing, a little Leonard Skinner cover band. I'll be out there from 6 to 9. Come out, check out some cars, some music. It'll be a great time.
1: All right. So selfless of yourself there, Michael.
3: I'm just trying to help out.
1: But, Sam, you are all set, and congratulations on winning your passes. Everybody else, head on over to riotfest.org to get that taken care of. And, oh, what a joy it is to live in Illinois. Toll prices are going to be going up.
3: Highest rate hike ever.
5: Luckily, we'll see some reciprocation on that because they'll improve our roads. Because
3: right,
5: definitely not give them to already rich people, right?
1: Yeah. Mm-hmm. You know, we're in Illinois, right?
5: Illijoy.

0: Taxes are going up. Yeah. Seems like something we hear a lot lately. Rock 95.5, Chicago's rock station. The morning mosh pit is on. Illinois tax tolls will increase in January after the board votes 8-0
1: Oh.
0: To raise the taxes.
1: So they all just said, charge the people.
0: Yeah. And they claim it's to help the roads and stuff. I was in a car this morning on the way to work, and dude had to slow down like he was going through a war zone just to get across. And he was in an SUV.
2: Yeah.
0: I was like, damn. The Illinois Toll Board of Directors voted 8-0 Wednesday to approve a toll increase that will take place January 1st. I-Pass passenger vehicle tolls are expected to rise 45 cents a toll, while commercial vehicles, this is the one that gets me, the commercial vehicle tolls are going up 30%.
2: Okay, how much are each of these coming out to?
0: I'm not sure on that. I don't have it right in front of me. The increase is a part of a 15-year, $26.5 billion capital plan for road, bridge, and congestion-related projects. And I'm sure every dollar will go right where it's supposed to go.
2: I better not see a damn pothole this winter. Not a one.
1: You're going to see them. Rates for vehicles on I-Pass are about 40 cents to $1.40 per plaza, depending.
0: So every day, boom, bang, back and forth, back and forth, back and forth.
2: Federal minimum wage is $7.25 an hour, just a reminder.
1: Okay, on the flip of this.
2: Sure.
1: 294 has been under construction for the better part of, how long have I been in Oklahoma?
0: How long have I been alive?
1: 5 years.
2: Yes.
1: And I do see kind of like an end in sight, but this, I don't know if this was a 10-year project or however long, because even over by Elmhurst and Berkeley, where my family lives, there's a whole bunch of construction going on over there because they're trying to refine all of this. And if a little price hike gets the job done quicker, gets a few more people paid to get out there to get this done and taken care of, then like after 294 is fixed, what's next?
0: Well, I'm sure there's a list.
1: Yeah.
2: Well, and see, this is though where I disagree with you, because yes, if it gets the job done quicker, is that money going to get the job done quicker? I don't know that that's true. In fact, I wish that any time the average citizen, consumer, whoever the general populace is in that given circumstance, has to pay more money, we should be told exactly where that money is going to.
0: Preaching to me, Maria.
2: And what it is being used for. Because, so yeah, maybe that's where it's going to.
1: So it's road maintenance and repair, and they are actively repaving a ton of 294 right now. Construction and expansion, which we've seen on 9094 as well. Debt repayment, which no surprise there. And then collection and operations, which just sounds like shill words for paying people.
2: Right. So here's the thing. We're not being told what percentage of the money is going towards what thing. We also have some vague things like debt repayment. Okay. Debt.
0: From what? And from who? Was it my debt? Was it? No. Illinois is the highest tax state in the country.
1: You're welcome.
0: And my thing about it is it feels to me anyways like the death by a thousand cuts. Yeah. Like I can't, even if I order tickets, like if I buy tickets because I live downtown, I have to pay like $2 extra. But when you start throwing a dollar and $2 extra on every single thing you do, now the tolls are going up. I saw yesterday that someone in the government is refusing to cap property taxes. So basically, you just keep moving them higher. I mean, at what point? Yeah, it's wild out there. I mean, this is something that you just need to be aware of. You're going to have to pay a little bit more. And again, day to day, it doesn't seem like that much. But for me, it just adds up. That's
1: a
0: thing.
1: It trickles, but it does add up.
2: I wish it was more of a last resort to just be so okay with increasing prices during record high inflation while we're paying for a war. And by the way, the Bears.

0: if you're burnt out this Friday and you know it, clap your hands. Yeah, great news.
1: Oh, sorry.
0: Wow, you're so burnt out you forgot how to clap your hands. Jesus.
1: Bang the drum.
0: Anything at this point. Mental health cheat codes to keep you calm all day is what I got here on Morning Mosh Pit.
2: God.
0: And Mikey, you and I are way ahead of this one.
2: Are
0: much
2: we?
0: To Maris's chagrin. Number one on this list. Hum your favorite song.
2: Really? How about Manamana?
0: Manamana.
1: What other great non-workable tips do we have on this list?
0: Change your speed. Oh boy. Try switching up the pace and speed of whatever you're doing. Since we tend to speed everything up when we're anxious. Intentionally slowing down everything. Yes. Slow
1: down.
0: In rhythm. Chill out.
2: Okay.
0: Intentionally slowing down everything from reaching for coffee to turning a doorknob can signal your body and mind that there's no emergency and it's okay to calm down.
3: I have something on this.
0: Yes.
3: Usually when there's an emergency, you think to speed up.
0: Yes.
3: Don't do that. Opposite.
0: Yep.
3: Which is the opposite of what I do.
0: Another, by the way, in this similar vein, just general tip for mental health. Brains are, unfortunately, sometimes dumber than your body is. And quite literally, you have to do the thing with your body to show your brain how to get on that thought-like process. So if you're having a sad, crappy day, literally force yourself to smile. It sounds dumb, but it
2: works.
0: It'll
2: trick your brain, yeah. Your brain believes lies,
0: so we're happy.
2: Yeah. Or you could just tell yourself, it sounds crazy again, but your brain will believe what it hears. So if you lie, you can lie to yourself all day and you'll feel better. It's true.
0: I know every day I'm like, I'm excited to get up in the morning and increase shareholder value. And I believe it.
2: I tell myself I look nice.
0: You're beautiful, Mikey.
2: Thanks.
0: You're a precious boy.
2: Oh, look at me.
0: The next one is put both feet on the floor.
3: Well, they're bouncing, but I have them on the floor, kind of.
0: It says pause for 10 to 20 seconds with your feet flat on the floor and notice the pressure under them, the texture of your shoes or socks, and how your weight is distributed. It's literally grounding your attention, and that can help interrupt rumination and bring thoughts back to the present moment.
1: I got a good one.
0: Yeah?
2: Oh, yeah! Nice. I like that.
0: Are decidedly less on the ground.
2: Outdoor work will de-stress you.
1: Yes, 844-955-9550. Be callers in for our first chainsaw. A free
4: chainsaw Friday!
0: And then the next thing is to find five circles. Take a visual.
2: You know what? Speaking of circles, Summer in the Circle tonight at Elmwood Park. The concert series is going on. 6 to 9, I'll be out there. It's going to be fun. Len Skin playing. Leonard Skinner cover band. Anyway, go ahead, Maria.
0: Take a visual break and challenge yourself to find five circles in the room or count everything blue you can see.
2: Oh.
0: This G-code also works to redirect your attention from worry back to the present. And then finally, make one tiny decision. Stress can feel overwhelming, making it hard to get anything done. So instead of trying to solve everything, make one small decision you've been avoiding or do one tiny thing right now. And if your name's Maria Palmer, then that's fine. This can make you feel more in control and be surprisingly calming.
1: Just like Pink Floyd.
0: Just let me have control, baby.

not you want to come down from that cloud. Those news headlines will get you down. Luckily, Gorbachev had the bright idea to just put a positive spin on those news headlines. And I was like, okay, cool. Any creative help or extra money for that?

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1: Yeah!
0: Your chance to win concert tickets. The summer's winding down and the shows might be a little less, but we still got tickets for the likes of Breaking Benjamin, Rob Zombie, and staying up for grabs in the Wheel of Rock. All thanks to our friends from Live Nation. If you want to spin that wheel, 844-955-9550. The Odyssey continues to break records as it is officially the highest grossing R-rated movie ever, making over $1.3 billion worldwide, beating Deadpool and Wolverine.
2: Wow.
3: Hot dog.
0: The Deadpool and Wolverine still hang on to the biggest global opening for an R-rated movie, though. So they still hold that title. I don't know if you guys have been watching Yellow Jackets, but its fourth and final season will be debuting on Paramount Plus on November 20th. This is a story that is following a women's soccer team, a high school soccer team that survived a plane crash. And we get to see them in survival mode as teenagers and then as full-grown adults, as there's a very mysterious force that is surrounding them at both times in their life. And this is absolute amazing TV. You have time to get caught up and see Yellow Jackets to get ready for the final season.
3: So it's Lost.
0: Essentially, yes.
3: Okay.
2: Got it.
0: A Colorado man is being honored for catching a toddler that fell out of a second-story window.
2: Wow.
0: He initially called 911 after spotting the child moving in and out of the window and then positioned himself under the window and working with 911 to catch the child there. You might have a career on a football team or a baseball team, my man, so somebody give him a call, but also shout out
3: delivery nurse
0: to him for just being at the right place at the right time. And we can't have anything. While this is not affecting Illinois, frozen blueberries are the latest health risk. If you know someone that has a Publix in or around the area, stop buying things, I guess.
3: Always the fruit and the vegetables that are going to make you sick. That's why I only eat 7-Eleven taquitos for my health.
0: Give me one next time you go.
3: I got you.
0: Those things are fire.
3: Oh, yeah. It's taco and cheese. Let's go.
0: Oh, well, let's talk to Crystal from Carol Stream. Crystal, how are you doing today?
4: I'm good. How are you?
0: Oh, we are doing fantastic. Crystal. Happy to have you here to spin that wheel of rock. A lot of
4: happy
0: noise.
4: To be there.
5: Wow. Everything's not loud.
0: Hold on.
5: Everything's loud.
0: There
5: everything
0: we go.
3: Okay, now we're all right. Intense.
1: Loud noises!
0: intense music to win things, and intense. I apologize. I had all my fingers in the wrong place.
3: They call this That's camping the said. Way we're intense.
0: I hate you so much,
3: I know
0: Maria.
3: You do.
0: But yeah, Crystal, let's get you these tickets here. Let's spin this thing. Oops, short wheel this, hey? Rob Zombie.
5: Wow. That's a huge show.
0: That's going to be an amazing show over at Credit Union One Amphitheater on September 5th. Do not miss this one. Now, Crystal, do you have any ideas who you'd like to take with you on this one?
4: Actually, I don't.
2: Nice.
4: Maybe I'll take my daughter.
0: Okay.
2: There you go.
0: That'd be a nice little concert date right there. Go ahead and shout your daughter out really quick. What's her name?
4: Her name's Alessandra.
0: Alessandra?
3: Alessandra.
0: You might be going to see Rob Zombie as long as, I don't know. I was going
3: You're going.
0: Somewhere.
3: You're going to go see Listen, Rob Zombie. That's all. Just keep it simple, buddy.
0: There you go.
2: I just personally want to invite you to. We're doing a pre-party for the Rob Zombie show. Summer in the Circle. Tonight, Elmwood Park. A concert series. Len Skinnerd playing. Little cover band. It's going to be a great time. 6 to 9, you're invited.
4: Okay.
0: No, Crystal, that's the right answer.
3: Correct.
2: Let's go.

0: there's some really bizarre reasons everybody has broken up or ended a relationship.
1: Yeah.
0: You guys got any before I run through this Reddit list here on the Morning Mosh Pit?
2: We're pretty on the nose.
0: Okay.
2: Like, don't play in my face and don't act like that.
0: Okay, so serious business.
3: Yeah.
0: Michael?
3: Yeah, don't be crazy.
0: All right. I had somebody feng shui my living room.
2: What?
0: Yeah.
1: No way.
0: Yeah.
2: And you broke up with them?
0: And
2: but they feng shui'd you.
1: Stay with them.
0: It wasn't a smooth energy after it was done.
1: They funged your shui the wrong way, huh?
0: It was not what I needed.
2: What did they... Did they, like, throw things out?
0: No, they just moved everything. I had order.
3: Oh, yeah.
0: We weren't living together.
2: That's weird. Oh. Yeah, all that's weird to do without, like, talking to you first.
0: Exactly.
4: What happened? Did you, like, leave for work during the day and, like, they just decided to clean up or something?
0: Yeah, they were chilling at my place, and I was gone a little too long. But, yeah, Reddit also has some great stories here. Their feet look weird.
2: Their feet look weird?
0: Uh-huh.
2: Oh, well.
0: Like there's some, you know.
2: This is very shallow Hal. Remember when he broke up with that girl because her index toe, if you will, was like half
0: just a little
2: inch too
0: long. Too
2: big.
0: Yeah, I mean, if you're not a feet person, I don't know what to tell you.
4: Well, if you got big bushes, my bad. Oh, whoops. That's not a deal breaker for me. Weird feet is not a deal breaker.
0: Let's get to our next one here. I didn't like the way they chewed gum. Okay, that's fair. that gum smacker.
4: It
0: pops and it clicks and everything.
2: Okay, but also, are we that petty that we're ending a relationship over that?
0: Bizarre reasons for ending relationships. Absolutely.
3: My ex had a major issue with hearing people chew.
2: Oh.
3: Which is annoying when you eat with her because I can never do it right.
0: Yeah.
3: And even you just can't. It's interesting. I don't know.
2: Yikes.
0: They ate pizza with a fork.
2: No, yeah.
3: I don't care.
0: I don't care about that one, but that's just like, you're just being weird.
3: It's odd, but yeah.
0: They cut their hair. I have seen this one before from a few people.
2: Oof.
0: Like either a haircut or they shaved their beard. And the partner was so upset about the change.
3: Oh, like people who go from a full beard to no beard and
0: full
3: their
0: beard
3: kids
0: to
3: start
0: no beard,
3: crying.
0: Or like if your partner has long hair and they just like cut it real short.
3: My girlfriend told me, don't cut your hair. She's like, I don't want you cutting your hair.
2: My ex demanded it, basically.
0: That you cut your hair?
2: Well, I was trying to get him to sleep with me, you know.
3: I know.
2: And he was like, sorry, I'm into novelty. And I was like, all right, guess what? I'm an actor. Let's go. So I was dyeing my hair constantly, different colors. I went from long hair to pixie cut. I'm obviously growing that back out again. Constantly changing it up.
3: This guy messed up. I mean, Jesus.
2: Oh, I'm sure I wasn't fully a
0: peach. Then one last one here, which is really strange. He would never eat fresh vegetables, only canned.
2: That's fine.
3: I mean, it's not a breakup.
2: They are bizarre reasons.
3: That's weird.
0: Yes, very bizarre. 844-955-9550. Do you have any bizarre reasons you broke up with somebody? Please share with the room.
3: This vocal
0: go ahead and text us. I can imagine. You probably got a few.
3: I stim around the house a lot, and I'm a little worried that somebody's getting annoyed with me.
2: I

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1: 844-955-9550. 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
0: That's me.
1: Where are we going?
0: Well, there's a Riot Fest pre-party, and what else are we pre-partying?
2: For many things. Anything you're doing this weekend, the pre-party is tonight.
1: Mm-hmm. Oh.
2: Summer in the Circle, Elmwood Park, big car show out there, and also Leonard Skinner cover band.
1: Oh.
0: So we're going to go to the car show.
1: Oh, we're going to go to
0: Elmwood
1: the car
0: Park
1: show
0: with Mikey.
1: In Elmwood Park with Mikey. You giving any fun prizes there, Mikey?
2: Yeah, we're going to be, we have Weezer tickets we're going to be giving away.
1: Weezer tickets?
2: I know.
1: Can I win?
2: Look at us. And you can't win.
1: I can't win.
0: No. That's unfortunate. Weezer?
2: Weezer.
1: Don't you dare.
2: I hardly know her.
0: He did it for me.
1: Okay, both of you.
2: All right.
0: I hardly know her.
1: Is that who it is?
0: Yeah.
1: I know you. Your name's Maria.
2: Did I mention Weezer tickets at Summer in the Circle tonight in Elmwood Park?
0: What? Wait,
2: car
0: Weezer?
2: Show and concert series.
0: I hardly know her.
2: Yeah.
1: All right. Let's talk to Troy from Piatone. Troy, how are we doing, my man?
0: Troy.
3: I'm doing great. It's Friday.
2: Yeah.
3: It's Free Chainsaw Friday on top of it.
1: Absolutely. All right, Maria.
0: Yeah.
1: You ready to get us through Pit Happens here?
0: No. Are you ready?
1: Nope.
0: Too bad, baby. We are out in Elmwood. Summer in the Circle.
1: Elmwood Park.
0: Let's go. I'm just saying Elmwood for shorthand. It's what the cool kids call it.
1: Not even remotely.
0: You'll get there one day.
1: No, not an ounce
0: maybe
1: of a
0: someday.
1: Kid was cool.
0: Well, you're not cool yet. keep listening to the show. You'll get there.
2: Mm-hmm.
0: Anyway, wow, a car show with me and Mikey and Maris and you, Troy. And we're out there having a great time. Here's the thing. I'm not that into cars. So just looking at them is not going to be that interesting to me. Like, oh, you're saying stuff about the engine. Well, there's six instead of four. Whatever. Does it take diesel? Does anything take diesel? I don't know. So I don't care. Which means I get bored, which is not good. And I have to make it interesting for me. And what I do like about cars is driving them.
1: Oh no.
2: Goodness. Oh, no.
0: Guess who was talking to? I don't know. We'll call him Keith. And I'm sometimes when I talk to a Keith type figure, they think that I'm being a sweet innocent, and really I am just trying to get something else out of them. And so I take the cars out of Keith's pocket because Keith owns one of them cool Corvettes, really cool ones,
2: the old ones.
0: Yeah. I'm driving that bad boy.
2: Oh no,
0: I'm in.
2: Engine
0: Keith is none the wiser.
2: Up.
0: Yeah.
2: Oh,
0: car's
2: no.
0: going, and I'm like, yeah. What are you doing, bud?
3: All right. I just sit there and I tell the guy, it's Maria Palmer from the radio. Let her go.
0: Hell yeah.
2: Play that. Your car will be worth more after this. Six is good, one is bad. Five.
0: Oh.
2: Wow.
0: They go, listen, we're just happy to see a chick in a car. No one's complaining here. It's not like she can get it onto the road from where we are. I do it, take it for a spin, and then Maris gives me the look. Give me the look real quick so they can see it on stream. Come on, give me the look.
1: You know what it is.
0: Look at me. Yeah, it's that look. And I go, okay, Corvo Daddy, I'll chill. Maris brings me back down. I take the car, put it in park, give Keith his keys back, say, thank you, Keith. We call him Keithy Keys.
2: Keithy Keys.
0: Yep. And Troy saves the day by just telling everyone, no, watch.
1: The most GTA thing just happened here. And Troy, thanks for getting Maria out
0: Grand
1: of it.
0: Borrowing auto.
1: No, theft happened.
0: No.
1: Theft absolutely
0: borrowed.
1: Happened. Keith didn't say he was GBA. Okay with that. But Troy, you're all set, my man. You're going to Black Label Society. They're going to be over at Aragon Ballroom on September 12th. Do you have any plans on who you want to take with you?
3: My newly fiancé.
1: Oh.
0: Wait, congratulations.
1: Yes.
0: Can you tell me, do you have a quick proposal?
3: We are getting married next week, actually.
2: Wow.
0: Next week?
1: Wow, very quick.
0: All
1: Troy.
0: Of this is quick. Wait, Troy, how did you propose?
3: I got down on one knee at a bar we were at and surprised her. And then I fell backwards, so she really couldn't say no.
0: Oh.
3: And Yeah.
2: Let me tell you something, man.
3: We're going to get married next week.
2: We're throwing a party for you tonight. Summer in the Circle out at Elmwood Park. It's a concert series. Leonard Skinner cover band. 6 to 9, 7 to 9, whenever you want to show up there.
3: Here's the big question. Is Maria going to be there?
4: Just say yes so people will show up.
0: Yeah.
4: She's not.
1: Yeah,
4: she's...
3: And then I am going to skip that party.
2: No car stealing. Oh.
1: Well, Troy, congratulations to you.
0: Call back next week when you're married.
2: Yeah.
1: And congratulations to everybody else who goes out and buys tickets at Ticketmaster.com to see Black Label Society. All thanks to our friends at Live Nation.

0: Rock 95.5, Chicago's rock station. Big stuff going on around town this weekend. Let's jump into it, shall we?
1: Let's.
0: First things first. Huge party going on tonight. Summer in the Circle, Elmwood Park. Concert series. I'm going to tell you a bunch of other stuff going on around town. Let me tell you. All pales in comparison.
2: I hate that you're getting me every time with
0: it. To the Leonard Skinner cover band that will play tonight, 7 to 9 out at Elmwood Park. I'm going to be out there 6 to 9. We're going to have the whole rock crew out there. We're going to have Weezer tickets. They're going to have giveaways. They always bring like cool hats and stuff, fun things, stickers.
3: Did you invite your boy George Lucas out?
0: George, I invite George to everything. I don't know if you know, Maris. He's getting a little bit older.
3: Yeah.
0: Doesn't come out with me as much as he could. Hey, he might show up, though. I mean, if you're a Star Wars fan, show up because they could be there.
3: And then, obviously.
0: So could a bunch of celebrities.
3: Eddie.
1: Yeah.
3: Eddie Vedder might be there.
0: Yeah, of course.
1: Mike.
0: Also going on tonight. Oh, real quick, we got to give a shout out. They're jumped in on our Facebook chat because we have live streams going everywhere, video and audio. Shout out to the Alsip Fire Department.
3: You got it.
0: They said they got us on out in the firehouse. We love that.
1: Hell yeah, that's fire.
0: Shout out to you guys. Big stuff going on this weekend tonight. Theory of a Dead Man, Hard Rock Casino, Northern Indiana, out in Gary.
1: Nice. Indiana?
0: Yes.
1: Oh, out in Gary?
0: Mm-hmm.
1: Is there going to be power?
3: I'm assuming the casinos figured it out.
1: If anyone
0: you know
1: has.
0: They figured it out.
1: Oh, my God.
0: You got two big shows at Soldier Field this weekend. Usher and Chris Brown.
1: Usher.
0: Playing out there. So if you're around downtown, it's going to be busy.
1: Usher?
0: Alabama Shakes playing at Ravenna tonight.
3: Nice.
0: That's a show.
1: Shakes,
0: I mean, if you ever want to go drink some beers and watch just a really great show.
3: Britney's amazing.
0: Yeah.
1: So talented. My God.
0: Quiet Riot playing tonight at the Arcada Theater.
1: Mm-hmm. I bet it won't be that quiet.
0: Arcada Theater. Eagles of Death Metal in town, which is interesting because that's Josh Homme's band from Queens of the Stone Age.
1: Oh, so he just stayed.
0: Either he stayed or they haven't had a show or he's flying back real quick for a night off or I'm not sure how that's working.
3: Hey,
0: but
3: make that money.
0: Yeah.
3: Hey,
1: also, Josh, wake up real early and come in, will you? I'd love to have Josh on the show.
0: Eagles of Death Metal. Metro Chicago tonight.
1: I mean, like, you damn right.
0: Mets in town all weekend playing the White Sox. An interesting thing happening starting Sunday. Rate Field is teaming up with the show Hot Ones on YouTube. You're going to be able to buy some of those wings around at different places in the stadium. And then you have the option to get the final wing.
3: Oh, my God.
0: So you could... the other ones are a little more mild. I guess it's like a smattering of different the different hot sauces. But the last one you have the option to get is the big boy.
3: Look at that. Rate Field concession stand.
0: I know. They're
3: doing new and different things for you to enjoy while watching baseball. It's a wild concept.
0: They got food. We got wins. We should all team up. let's see here. Saturday, Motley Crue, Credit Union 1 Amphitheater. Big old show going on out there. Power Man 5000 also playing Saturday at the Hobart Art Theater in Hobart, Indiana.
3: Okay.
0: And I'd have this again. Again, Usher and Chris Brown at Soldier Field.
1: Usher?
3: And then a Sunday, TNA Lockdown is going to be going on over at the USC.
1: Are we going to meet Pinky?
3: If she's in the building, then yes.
1: I hope so.
3: I don't know if Pinky Montoya is going to the event.
1: I love her now.
3: Yes.
1: I didn't know about her until last week, and now I am obsessed. I follow her on Instagram, and I'm like, oh, you're the coolest person.
3: Shout out to Pinky. She's in Mustafa Ali's wrestling camp in
0: Chicago.
3: Shout out
0: to Mustafa for swinging by, too.
1: Absolutely. Yeah, he's great. Cool.
0: Oh my gosh. Summer in the Circle, you guys. Elmwood Park. Big party tonight.
1: That's the biggest thing happening.
0: 6 to 9. Like I said, everything else pales in comparison. We'll see you out there.
3: All right. Thank you, Michael.
1: You're welcome.
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0: drive too long.
1: Wow. Next exit in 20 miles.
0: Ah, God, I guess I'll stay and keep living. Oh. But life is bigger.
1: Mm.
0: It's bigger than you, and you are not me. The lengths that I will go to save us in the inevitable human versus robot war.
2: News from the front of the inevitable human robot war.
0: Tomorrow's a big day in the world of robotics as the second annual World Humanoid Robot Games kick off in Beijing at one of the venues that hosted the Olympics in 2008.
1: Can we bet on this?
3: I'm in.
0: Probably, man. The five-day event will feature 2056 humanoid machines.
1: Wow. You need a humanoid to read for you?
0: Yeah, go ahead. Okay. Oh, you're not going to do it? Okay, so I'll just do it myself. And over 1,600 teams from 16 countries competing in 51 events, including long jump,

0: like a criminal.
1: Oh, okay.
0: I mean, like one of these guys that should not have a sports career anyway, but for some reason we still let them out on the field. If we're going to put them on a field for entertainment, let them also get their just desserts in the arena with the robot. Oh my God, do you hear what I'm saying? Yep. I have lost the human versus robot war.
2: This was news from the front of the inevitable human robot war.
0: That.
1: Oh, what about robot bull? Like bull, like, you know, when they go in the arena with the bull, but it's a
0: like
1: robot bull?
0: Bullfighting?
1: Yeah.
0: Yeah.
3: What's the point?
1: Toro.
3: What would be the point of that, Michael?
1: I don't
0: Matador.
1: Know. Yeah. Then you're not hurting the animal. I just love animals, Maris.
3: That takes the...
1: yeah.
3: You know, call for the chainsaw. 844-955-9550. I'm trying to logic with these two today.
0: For logic.
3: My brain be damned, because that's not going to happen today. But yes,
1: it is Friday.
3: Call in to win that chainsaw, as it is free chainsaw.

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1: What the hell?
0: Rock 95.5 Chicago's rock station. The change became apparent following the announcement of the 2026 VMA nominees, which for the first time since 1989 did not include a category dedicated to rock or metal.
2: That's wild.
0: Let's do some rock news here. Yeah, that is crazy, because some of the rock music we have going on right now is the best we've ever had, too. I mean,
1: even
0: older bands that are back around again, Limp Bizkit's bigger than ever. Mm-hmm. But then you got...
3: Deftones are resurging, Korn.
0: Yeah, Sleep Token, bands like that, Bad Omens.
1: Crappy call.
3: Young Blood is out there just blazing a trail for himself.
0: Yeah, they say it went through several name changes over the years. Went from, like, best metal hard rock video to best hard rock video, then to best rock video, then to best rock band. At any rate, past winners include Pearl Jam, Soundgarden, Foo Fighters, Metallica, Green Day, Red Hot Chili Peppers, Limp Bizkit, and Linkin Park.
3: Crazy how most of those bands are still active.
1: Yeah, huge names.
0: They did, however, leave the best alternative category, which this year includes Olivia Rodrigo.
1: The pop artist Olivia Rodrigo.
2: Hold on. Let him cook. This has got to be great.
0: There's some other ones, though. There's Tame Impala's in there, 21 Pilots in there, Noah Kahan. But that's leaving a huge... rock. Maris MGK and Fred Durst's Fix Your Face song made it in there, too.
3: I will turn your mic off.
0: Yikes. Speaking of great songs, Nickelback back out. They got a new album on the way, and they've released a epic power ballad that is pretty darn good. Let's hear it, Maris.
4: You

0: they make bad music?
1: One thing I like about Nickelback is you know what it's going to be, and then I like it. Like, when you hear Epic Power Ballad from Nickelback, I know what that's going to sound like. Still like it.
2: They are the Doritos of rock music. It's going to taste the same every time, but you like it.
1: Yeah, that's the second track released. Their first one, Rattle the Cage, which we played a little bit of for you. Their upcoming album, Everything Under the Sun. They did a little music for Dungeon Hunter 6, the games.
0: That was a song before. It was like a huge anthemic.
1: Was that the one? Your upcoming album, Everything Under the Sun. They did a little music for Dungeon Hunter 6, games.
0: That was a song before. It was like a huge anthemic.
1: Was that the one you were saying you really liked?
0: Yeah, that was the one I loved, yeah.
1: And Chad Kroeger's quote, there's a lot of weight in this song, but there's also a lot of hope. He said he wants to bring people peace and hope and happiness. The new album on its way later this year.
0: Love it.
2: Yeah. Hell yeah.
1: Very cool. 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

0: AC/DC playing with the Foo Fighters. September 8th, it's been announced that they are going to fill in for the Pretty Reckless on AC/DC's tour. Nice. And that show already ramping up to be something a little extra big, I think.
1: Yeah, it's going to be amazing.
0: So, very cool. Rock 95.5, Chicago's rock station. You like...
2: I like it a little extra big.
0: I was wondering if that's what
1: you're... How extra big?
0: All right. Let's see here. Text time. It is text time. Text your messages in 844-955-9550.
1: Call me the Jolly Green Giant.
0: They could be small. They could be big. We like all messages here. Mm-hmm. From the 708, good morning, Mosh Pit. Here's to a damn good Friday. P.S. Maria, sorry I got you shot yesterday in Fun to the Head.
1: No, we thank you for that.
2: I'm working on forgiving you. We'll move past this.
0: From the 219, it doesn't even matter anymore when GTA 6 comes out. You know, streamers and basement trolls are going to ruin it for the rest of us who have lives and just want to enjoy ourselves.
2: And I'm not in it, so who cares?
1: Yep, and it's going to get modded to hell, too, once it comes out.
2: Yeah.
0: Becky from Lansing checking in. She says, good morning, my favorite radio people. Do you know what my favorite thing about your show on a Friday is? Not the chainsaws. But getting to hear the It's Been a Hell of a Week song.
2: Hell yeah, the Attaboys, let's go.
0: Yes, at the very end of the show, we each come up with a little song, and we sing it. Have a great weekend. And also, Becky says, go Cubs. I agree. Go Cubs. The bet tonight is the under.
2: Boop.
0: Moneyline's basically a coin flip. They're in Seattle. From the 219, what category do I fall into if I've already eaten dog food and dog treats? My uncle used to prank me and my cousins as kids. He was a Lake County canine officer, and another relative owned a dog training facility. Needless to say, the supply always changed, and we were constantly questioning what he was trying to give us.
2: That's hilarious.
1: That's a good uncle right there.
0: Yeah. That's what an uncle should do.
1: Yeah.
0: Should be pranking you. From the 717, idea for a bit, guys. It's called Dial a Date for Maria.
2: They'll ghost me anyway. It doesn't matter.
1: I was gonna say, she's going to have to talk to them if she wants to.
2: No, they have to talk to me for more than 1 week.
0: And not sound like a complete idiot.
1: Oh, well, boy.
0: You should hear some of the messages she gets.
2: It's insane.
0: So each day we're now streaming the show video-wise, and you can actually sit in the studio with us while the music's playing, and we do something called... What is it, Tinder time?
2: Yeah, we've just been calling it Tinder time.
0: Where Maria scrolls and
2: the bar is in hell.
0: It is a low bar.
1: Well, you're great. A demon, so what are we doing here?
2: And I dance around those fires, let me tell you.
0: From the 630. I just looked up the 37-year-old. I don't get it. She looks like a 37-year-old. How did that work, Maria?
2: There's a Brazilian woman. She's 37 years old. She pretended to be a 12-year-old by having a high voice, carrying a teddy bear, and then she told them that she was autistic and had been put on hormones, and that's why she looked older. So they knew that she looked older, but she had put her voice up here, I'm assuming, like that.
0: She was scamming people, yeah. Basically, to get money.
2: It was like, I'm 12.
0: Pretending like she was a kid. She's in trouble. Joe checking in. I once ended a long relationship because she spent an hour arguing that a quarter was more than a third because four is more than three.
2: Oh, God.
0: I felt I owed it to the human race not to procreate with lesser intelligence. Yeah,
2: correct. Yeah, oh, my God.
1: Very smart.
0: I don't get it. Bob says, Styles, power is out in Hammond, man. I'm helping sort soiled restaurant linens right now. Oh, Bob's doing the good things out there in Hammond.
2: Thanks, Bob.
0: Yeah.
1: Way to be, Bob.
0: And then from the 425, go Pope Ron, 2020.
2: Oh, Ron.
0: Ron Palmer.
2: Oh, he can't be a pope.
0: Maria's new alter ego, Ron Palmer.
2: Oh, we love Ron. He's just a good guy.
0: He is a nice guy.
2: He'll be on my podcast later.
0: Oh, yeah, that's right.
2: Shut up.
0: Where can people find your podcast, by the way?
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0: covers of David Bowie's song.
1: Oh man, what a beautiful day. Doobie doobie.
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0: Gentle men. You have done such a good job this
1: Stop
0: week.
1: Stop teasing us.
0: That I got you some verbal praise in song form.
2: I'll take
1: have a pepperoni with it.
0: Well, we can throw some meat in there, maybe.
2: Thank you.
0: It's time for the attaboys. Maris, kick us off.
1: This week, we made our way to Wrigley to gamble on the Cubs.
2: That's right.
1: Unfortunately, the wind was blowing in and we lost all our bets.

0: Hey, hey, hey. Circles the spot. Lynn Skynyrd's rockin', give it all you got. Cars on the street, free music and fun. Elmwood Park summertime has just begun.
1: And boy, Mikey. It's been a hell of a week.
0: Come out tonight.
1: Attaboy, Mikey. It's been a hell of a week. Steve!
2: Bob sent us a box. Don't know what's inside. My son's turning 13. We're celebrating right. Dogs game, barbecue, Six Flags for rides. He's growing up so fast. I'm just holding on tight.
1: Attaboy, Stevie. Yes. It's been a hell of a week.
3: Happy birthday, Leo.
2: Yes.
1: Attaboy, Stevie.
2: Hey.
1: It's been a hell of a week.
4: This is TT. This week, almost done. Weekend plans are in motion. Called into the show from across the ocean. Rationing is over. Mocked for beans and bread. Oh, well, never mind. I'll have to make Ron memes instead.
2: Hey.

0: watching sports won't get me sweating. You tell me a player, I'll soon be forgetting. To make things interesting, though, and I'm sure I'll be regretting, this week I started sports betting.
1: That's right!
0: Attagirl Palmer. Jesus Christ.
2: It's been a hell of a week.
0: It's like every time.
1: Attagirl Palmer.
0: Oh my God.
2: It's been a hell of a week.
0: Okay, we say Palmer.
3: Did we fail appropriately? It sounded great.
0: We say Palmer.
3: I like this version.
0: Because my last name is two syllables, and so it fits
3: Maria's
0: in
3: two
0: the
3: syllables.
0: Song.
4: Depends on how you say it.
0: It's three syllables.
4: Eminem could
3: make
4: it work.
3: It's a what song? Can we have pizza?
2: On the morning mosh pit, it's been a hell of a week.
3: So about that pizza.
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0: Today is the greatest day because I'm hanging out with you one more time. What's going on? My name is Daniel. I am filling in for Walt. Why are we so good? Because A, we play your favorite songs all day. You don't need to make yourself your own playlist. 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

Fridays. What a great day. We made it. This week has been crazy. Everybody going back to school. The kids are finally out of the house, and now we can get some actual work done around the house. Am I right?

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It's Rock 95.5. You made it during the week. You got a couple more hours to go, and we'll get you there. Oh, yeah, we give away free chainsaws today, so listen for that, won't you?

How cool is this? If you had tickets for the AC/DC in St. Louis on September 8th, the opening act is going to be the Foo Fighters? Dave Grohl worshipped those guys. And now he says that he's finally going to get to share the stage with them. It's going to be a dream come true. That might be one of the longest concerts of all times. Each one of them plays for like 6 hours.

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0: Twisted Sister on Chicago's Rock Station, Rock 95.5. I'm Daniel. I'm filling in for Walt. You're not going to take it. Well, you will take it just a little bit longer because your day is almost there. It's Friday. We play the best tunes. Oh, we also give away free chainsaws on Fridays. 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I think there's still some Motley Crue tickets for tomorrow's show. Rob Zombie and so much more. Go check it out. Your next song is your favorite song. And that one's coming up next.
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Hells yes. That's how we do it on Chicago's Rock Station, Rock 95.5. My name is Daniel. I am filling in for Walt. 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

after like 90 years of drugs and alcohol abuse, who would have thought that travel would be the kryptonite for Keith Richards? Apparently, traveling's gotten harder for him, so in 2027, look for residencies in cities like London, New York, or Paris. Apparently, the old guy needs to sit down when he does his drugs and alcohol.

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0: We're hoping for no more rain, but it looks like in our forecast tonight, we might get some more. So you might want to batten down the hatches, or it might be nothing. That's Chicago weather for you. What's going on? My name is Daniel. I'm filling in for Walters. My friends like to call me Tony the Tiger if he wasn't so great. Coming up in a bit, I got music from Queen, U2, Creed, and your favorite song is coming up next, DJ. Hang out.
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Fat bottom girls definitely make the rocket world go round. And you too. I guess I'll be changes on New Year's Day. Apparently we're playing you songs that are dead obvious. I'm here for it.

Watch the Pumpkins with the Youngblood. A lot of people are saying that Youngblood is the future of rock and roll. He doesn't like that, but brother, if you're rocking it out with our legends, you got it.

You're not a loser, neither am I, but that is a darn good song. What can I say? Chicago's Rock Station, Rock 95.5. The sell list continues to turn up a Friday. We're giving out free chainsaws today, so listen for that at Sum 41 now.

40 years ago this week, Slippery When Wet, the 86 album, launched the band into superstardom. But the funny part, they actually brought in 30 teenagers from a nearby pizza spot into the studio to help decide which songs made the record. Living on a Prayer almost didn't get in, and somehow that album went on to sell around 28 million copies and give Bon Jovi three massive top 10 hits, including this one.

0: everybody. We're back to music now, okay? Don't freak out.
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Blink 182, Chicago's Rock Station, Rock 95.5. It is now time for the quickest sports report of all time. The White Sox and the Mets lock it up this weekend. Cubs are in Seattle. Bears take on the Bengals tomorrow for preseason game number 2. And congratulations to WNBA's Angel Reese, who managed to hit not one but 2 3-pointers in a row last night during their blowout win against the Sparks. That's great, Angel.

0: kind of hard to hear that song for Three Doors Down when he says when I'm gone. And unfortunately, Brad Arnold did pass away in February. So that one hits a little bit harder than most. But thankfully for this station, he lives here every day and we get to hear him as much as we want because we play them a lot on Chicago's Rock Station, Rock 95.5. What's going on? My name is Daniel. I am filling in for Walt. And we got so much great music coming up. We got Guns N' Roses, Red Hot Chili Peppers, Papa Roach, and I'll tell you how you can get your hands on some Rob Zombie tickets, but you got to stick around. It's what I do. 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
1: Because it's always been about us, not everyone else. But if the everyone else's want to come over for a beer next Sunday, I'm good with it.
2: 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Why not?

Axl Rose had a procedure done for TMJ, and then later on went out to MetLife Stadium and rocked the house for 3 hours. Meanwhile, I stubbed my toe on my coffee table, and I've been out 2 to 3 weeks.

Chicago's Rock Station, Rock 95.5. I'm Daniel. I'm filling in for Walt because he needed the time off. And let's face it, I could use the money. If you want to come hang out with us, we got a pretty cool bar crawl that we are setting up for you. It's all for a good cause. And we get to hang out with you and do some fun things. Oh, and there's dogs involved as well. You're going to want to stick around and find out all about it. And I'm going to fill you in. But first, Nirvana, Chicago's Rock Station, Rock 95.5.

Even your own playlist can go so smoothly from Led Zeppelin to Linkin Park. But we do that here on Chicago's Rock Station, Rock 95.5. And because we do that, we also like to give you cool gifts just for listening to us. 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

summer 2026. 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So much to look forward to. Ebola, Hantavirus, flea-borne typhus. Now let's go get into some shit.

Every bar I've ever gone to and closed it out, they have played that song, and it gives me a little bit of a tear. And then I remember that we're in Chicago, and there are 4 o'clock bars around here. That's just as fun. So let's kick it up a notch, shall we? It's Motley Crue on Chicago's Rock Station, Rock 95.5. This party ain't stopping.

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Freak on the Leash on Chicago's Rock Station, Rock 95.5. They're taking the leash off of me. I am out for today. Thank you all for letting me fill in for you this week. I've had a ton of fun with you guys. You want to follow me on social media? Not a bad follow. It's Bass On Air, BASS On Air. I follow you back. I'm rocking out of here. More great tunes plus Chap next. And here's Bon Jovi on Rock 95.5. 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

The summer of the Smashing Pumpkins continues on Rock 95.5, Chicago's rock station. And indeed, the final countdown is almost over. That's right, you've made it to Friday afternoon. 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

Meeting a rock star at age 11 can change your life. It's exactly what happened to Tom Petty. He met Elvis Presley when he was 11. He goes, I'm going to do that. And then he did. He did it quite well. Tom Petty now running down a dream. It's exactly what he did.

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7: Hey, it's Michael from the Morning Mosh Pit. Clouds increasing as we go throughout the day here. A little more humid than it was yesterday, but still not too bad. Possible thunderstorms and showers late afternoon and a high of 81.
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As we inch towards September, that means we're a little over a month away from Metallica playing the Sphere in Walt, the guy you hear every single midday here on this radio station and founding member of Stabbing Westward. He'll be there. He'll be broadcasting live from Las Vegas to kick off the Sphere and Metallica, which will be great. So something to look forward to for fall. 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

never know the impact you can make on people. Andrew Wood, obviously, the frontman for Mother Love Bone, made such an impact on Chris Cornell and a lot of people in the Seattle scene that they recorded an album as Temple of the Dog and, of course, Hungerstrike, an all-timer. We're on 95.5 with Evanescence. Now it's Afterlife.

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We're trying to play that song, you know, in and out of tornado warnings this summer. It's been kind of difficult. We're at 95.5 Chicago's Rock Station. What a weird summer for Chicagoland, that's for sure. Nickelback now. Never made

Without this next song, Judas Priest, Iron Maiden, none of it would exist. I mean, really, this band, of course, is the kickoff and hallmark and cornerstone of heavy metal. But this song specifically, Iron Man on Rock 95.5, commercial free.

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You ever wonder where Jimmy Eat World came from? The name, it's kind of a weird phrase, right? Well, turns out that Jim Linton had a younger brother, and they got into a fight, well, an argument or whatever, and the younger brother, Ed, drew a vengeful picture of Jim stuffing the entire earth into his mouth. Jimmy, and then he entitled it Jimmy Eat World. Well, the bandmates thought it was really great as they got together, and they're like, let's call the band that. The rest is history. 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It's Lightning Crashes. 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

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This is the legend of the chainsaw to make said wood.

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Breaking Benjamin and Rock 95.5 Chicago's Rock Station. We got commercial free music. It is a Friday, so the intensity must remain high. Killing in the Name of From Rage Now.

But before Joan Jett joined the Blackhearts, she was with a number of bands, and she was obsessed with this song, which is actually a cover song. But she, you know, when you make it this good, it becomes your song. Joan Jett and the Blackhearts, I Love Rock and Roll on Rock 95.5.

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0: White Lion in wait, as promised on Rock 95.5, Chicago's rock station, Little Hair Club, as Klinger will be back on Monday. Those guys are going to be playing Septemberfest in Schaumburg on September the 6th. It is a free opportunity for you to see White Lion, which they disbanded in 1991 when grunge just took over everything, and obviously the glam and the hair just went out of favor. But they have since obviously gotten back together, gone on tons of tours. And that's what's great about music, is everyone's finding it at different times, and you know when it's really good, it stands the test of time. So you can see them and Warren September the 6th. 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

Is that song about bumping uglies? It might be. Of course, Def Leppard on Rock 95.5, Chicago's rock station. Joe Elliott talked about writing that song, and he says, you know, look, writing a song is usually deeply personal, but I worked in a steel city in Sheffield, England, where nothing happens, and we're making forks and whatnot. So I'm going to sing about forks? No, you sing about another F word, shrouded in metaphor, of course. Creep Now, Radiohead on Rock 95.5.

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6: Hey, it's Michael from the Morning Mosh Pit. Overnight temperature is going to drop down to about 64 degrees with a possible shower or thunderstorm. And then tomorrow looking mostly sunny following some morning clouds. A high of 82. Going to be nice tomorrow.
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talking to a nephew of mine, and he said, I've never seen The Breakfast Club. 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These young people, they have to experience things that are good. 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

Now, if you like Linkin Park, and if you're listening to this radio station, you should be excited about a new feature-length documentary called Unshatter that you must see. It is going to be out September the 30th. 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

0: I believe it's like 97% of the world like dogs. I mean, we're one of them. And you know what? Dogs sometimes need a home, and they definitely need, and we need services to help out dogs who need homes. The South Suburban Humane Society, they do amazing work there in Homewood. And specifically, we want you to go on a nice little balk crawl. You see what we did there? We added a K to the bar. All right. Anyway, Kling is going to be there September the 12th. 2 to 6, and we're going to do a bar crawl all down the street there, and lots of really cool bars there in Homewood, and we're going to drink, and we're gonna rock out with a bunch of great music, and we're going to help rescue some dogs. Does that sound fair?
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20: 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Sticks together for the first time.

imagine being from a country and they're like, you suck. And then you go to other countries and they're like, oh my God, I love this. Well, they came to America and blew us away. That was the big song. The Scorpions are German, by the way. Huge in English-speaking countries. And No One Like You was their breakout hit. And you can hear it because it's good. White Stripes now on Rock 95.5.

So the struggle was extra real this time in the band's life, especially with John Frusciante and Anthony Kiedis, as they were really deep into heroin at the time, and that song might be about that. 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
3: 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Overnight temperature is going to drop down to about 64 degrees with a possible shower or thunderstorm. And then tomorrow looking mostly sunny following some morning clouds. A high of 82. Going to be nice tomorrow.
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And Pat Capone coming up next. Yes, he's a guitar god, whatever. Hey, man, we're going to tell you stories about what's going on in rock music, and then I'm going to play the guitar a bunch, which he's going to do, and it's going to be good. And I tease, but I do love him. And by the way, follow him on TikTok. He does this crazy stuff on Friday nights after midnight.

fireball of inexhaustible lovemaking potential. The next, you're turning down the volume in your car so you can see better. Rock 95.5.